0: My style, bad, getting lit. Boy. Love you, vibe. Yeah. We the best. Boy. Give me the light. Yeah. And we turn it up every time.
1: Every time.
0: And we bust it up, watch it, I
1: watch it. Ha!
2: Kimba, how you bad, sir?
3: Se prendió la fiesta.
4: ¡Candela!
3: ¡Fiesta! ¡Candela!